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Three songs about going on vacation. It's your 9 o'clock three for all. This song's really not about being on vacation, but you sure think of vacation when you hear it. Lindsey Buckingham from Fleetwood Mac, if you didn't know. Holiday Road, TUE.

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1: I saw this on the news, looked it up online too. The Iran war's economic shockwaves have now hit condoms. A company that makes one out of five condoms here in the U.S. has raised prices by 30% due to everything that's going on

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Doc Freno with you on the third shift. It's the Red Eye Rock Lounge. Saw this online from study finds that 65% of Americans are picky about their water. I drink a lot of water. I guess I am. Give

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I guess the videos online has to be pretty funny about these students at a Kansas high school. They went to prom in the Oscar Mayer Wienermobile. That's awesome.

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1: Hey, have you heard that the United States Postal Service is rolling out a fun new set of 10 different Barbie-themed stamps for the summer? 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
1: Good news for people in the AI employment wars. A Chinese court has ruled that a company cannot fire a worker simply because artificial intelligence can do the job instead. So this Chinese court rules that workers can't be replaced by AI.

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1: I saw this story online. I'm like, oh my God. The world's largest jigsaw puzzle. And this guy spent 4 years assembling this thing. 60,000 piece puzzle. Dude.

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0: 104.7 TUE with Dayton's Rock Station. Have you ever stayed at a hotel? You're out of town and something bizarre happens in the middle of the night. This happened to me years ago in St. Louis. I was with the missus. It was kind of cold outside. Somebody pulled the fire alarm about 2:30 in the morning. Nobody would get on the elevators, so we had to run down like 13 floors of stairs. And we're standing outside freezing our asses off. I bring it up because somebody decided to break into a locked emergency intercom panel room at a Hamilton Inn in New Hampshire last weekend. And they got on the intercom and started broadcasting like a vulgar message that blared through the entire hotel. And the hotel's attached to an apartment complex, and they could hear it too.
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19: 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Keywords throughout the day today that could score you some money. 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
1: Welcome to your Friday Fri-yay. It's Maria Melito. It is May 8th, and Metallica has, it's the 1997's Reload. This is a huge, huge box set, really. It includes, it weighs 10 pounds. You believe that? It's coming out June 26th. Here's Metallica.

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104.7 TUE, Dayton's Rock Station. The final countdown from Europe. And I know that was used in, it was a car insurance commercial. Is that correct? I just, I say it every time. And it's true. Anytime it's a very recognizable song that's used in a television commercial, I space on who the client is, like what the product is, because I'm focused on the song.

104.7 TUE. We have another keyword coming up in just a few minutes. 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

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Well, next month, it'll be out for good. Some colleges, it's done right now. We're talking about Alice Cooper and School's Out.

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1: Well, it is Mother's Day this weekend. Well, this Sunday. But the whole weekend is Mother's Day, right? No, well, it's Sunday, and you still have some time, so not to worry if you didn't take care of Mom just yet. Here's Def Leppard.

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Dayton's Rock Station, 104.7 TUE. Small Town from John Mellencamp, another person who will be on tour this year. Like I said, 2026. Great, great year of rock and roll concerts. Hey, another keyword's coming up top of the hour. Your chance at winning $1,000, a grand in your hand.

104.7 TUE. We're a few minutes away from another keyword, your chance at winning $1,000, a grand in your hand. It's rock and roll. We love it. It's Led Zeppelin.

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And don't forget, if you're stressing about the fact that Mother's Day is this Sunday, this weekend, don't stress. What have I been telling you? Your mom really just wants to spend time with you. So take her to lunch, take her to dinner, or visit her and have some coffee with your mom. She just wants time spent with you. Here's Green Day.

104.7 TUE, Dayton's Rock Station. So you're probably at work right now. Maybe you're not feeling very motivated to get your deeds done in the office. Well, I was reading some tips on what to do if you don't have any motivation. I'll tell you about it in just about 15 minutes.

0: Dayton's Rock Station, 104.7 TUE. Intruder, oh, pretty woman from Van Halen. So if you have no motivation, you think about taking on a project, maybe you're in your office, but you just can't get started. Well, this is what, this is a list that I read. Set your timer for 5 minutes, and then after 5 minutes, tackle the task. If the task takes less than 2 minutes, do it. Don't procrastinate. Just do it. If you have a list of tasks to do, they say to do the hardest one first. And that makes sense. And the big thing, the big motivation, you ready for this? Put your phone away.
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Another keyword's coming up in just a little while. Top of the hour, your chance at winning a grand in your hand. Here's In Bloom from Nirvana.

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Seven Nation Army from the White Stripes, the Guitar Center, put out top 10 riffs, guitar riffs. Seven Nation Army, White Stripes came in at number 3. 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

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It's Maria Melito. 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

104.7 TUE, Dayton's Rock Station. Wanted dead or alive from Bon Jovi. Well, the weekend is ahead. It's Mother's Day weekend. Please be smart and be safe. Don't drink and drive. If you're looking for something to do with your mom, you can hit up our website and check out the events calendar. You still have days, you know, some days left to go shopping. But also, just remember, your mom just wants to spend time with you. Remember that. That's all it is. It's that simple. It's the best gift of all.

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We'll have another keyword for you top of the hour so you can win a grand in your hand. Here's Kiss.

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1: Behind Blue Eyes from The Who, coming off Who's Next. It's Maria Melito. We want you to see Guns N' Roses on their World Tour 26 in the U.S. city of your choice. 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
1: Well, I think it's kind of developed a cult following after all these years. The movie Scarface, if you're a fan of it. Well, the mansion in the movie, which is actually in Miami, it's 13,000 square feet, which is pretty large. Guess how much it's going for? It's on the market. Can you guess?

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1: Bad to the Bone from George Thorogood and The Destroyer. So if you're a fan of the movie Scarface, and I believe it has a cult following, so many of you do know the movie and you love it, right? Well, the mansion in the movie is actually in Miami. It's 13,000 square feet, which is quite large. And guess how much it's going for? Now, if you win $1,000, yeah, it's not enough for a down payment, but it is going for $237 million. Yeah.
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Well, as we head into Mother's Day weekend, have a fabulous Mother's Day weekend. And of course, we have more chances for you to win $1,000 just in time for Mother's Day with another keyword minutes away, top of the hour. So you can win $1,000. Here's Sublime.

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1: Our favorite power trio from the Great White North, eh? 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

Dayton's Rock Station, 104.7 TUE. Bush, lead singer Gavin Rossdale, has that energy, that anger, that power, just like James Hetfield from Metallica for me. From Bush to Tom Petty and the Heartbreakers, we feel summer closing in, huh, Tom?

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It's Ken Daschau. 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
1: The Money Man, Eddie Money, rocking the heavens with Ronnie Spector. Take Me Home Tonight, 38 special in Kansas. Ken Daschau, you know, I've said it before, I miss that guy so much. Do you ever have a friend who you met, it doesn't matter if it's a rock star or a plumber, you know, just you meet people you connect with, and that if they're gone, your brain just refuses to remember it. I'll hear like a dirty joke or a dumb dad joke, and I just think, oh man, I got to call Eddie and tell him that. Okay, maybe not. I'll just tell him and I know he'll hear it. To me, that's the one thing about heaven, and you know, if you believe or whatever, but if there is there, we get to hang out. You know, where are we going to, is there herb in heaven? Because it couldn't be heaven if any money couldn't light up somewhere.

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She wants Mo, Dasher rocking out on a Friday afternoon from Billy Idol to Three Doors Down.

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1: Guns N' Roses, who just kicked off their summer tour. How would you like to go see them on tour on us? Tell you more about that in just a bit. 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

0: 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Pink Floyd, Learning to Fly, the brilliant album Momentary Lapse of Reason, the one after Roger Waters quit. I think that always burned his butt that they were so successful even after he left, right? I am the band. Journey with Lights, and speaking of journeys, Ozzy off the rails on a crazy train this Friday. Guns N' Roses are off on their 2026 world tour. How'd you like to join them? 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

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Ken Dash, I rockin' this Friday afternoon. Mother's Day is Sunday. With an extra $1,000, you can get Mom a really cool present. Another keyword coming up at 5 o'clock to put a grand in your hand. Here's Pearl Jam.

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That is a bad breakup. You give love a bad name. You drive me crazy, but I still miss you, baby. The Stones.

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0: 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Dee Snider, Twisted Sister, you want to rock? You've come to the right place. Red Rider, Lunatic Fringe. Yeah, as I say, every morning, have my coffee, open up my iPad. What's going on? You go, yep, they are out there. Like he said, Aerosmith and Dream On. Mother's Day on Sunday, what's the plan? You're taking mom out for dinner, taking out for a nice thing. Listen, Mother's Day presents. No matter how many times she said, I don't want anything, don't believe that. She needs something. And if you get her like a waffle iron or a new vacuum or something, you suck. You know, you just do. Something that is completely useless. Something that's really fun. What about a spa day? What about a free day? What about like anything that she would never, ever pick for herself? Take care of mom.
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Ken Dash, out rocking a Friday afternoon, the ride home. What's the plan for tonight? How about going to the opera? Freddie Mercury has our tickets.

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Stevie Nicks, who just played the big fancy Met Gala in New York City earlier this week, and new album coming out this summer. Hopefully she's going to tour with that. Here's Alice in Chains.

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1: Guns N' Roses taking us to Paradise City this Friday night. 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
1: Hey, it's Ken. Have a great Friday night. Enjoy the weekend. 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Make it a special day for her. Here's Pearl Jam.

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2: Yeah!

We'll look at some sports headlines on this Friday night. Look at the weekend coming up in just a few minutes. Stand by. 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

0: some Joan Jett on a Friday night. Dayton's Rock Station, 104.7 TUE. This is Christopher. In sports, the Dragons are still in West Michigan through Sunday. That'll be a 6:30. It was a 6:35 tonight, 2 o'clock tomorrow and Sunday. The Reds are hosting Houston this weekend. 6:10 was first pitch tonight, 4:10 tomorrow, 1:40 on Sunday. NBA playoffs and NHL playoff matchups are all weekend this weekend. The WNBA starts tomorrow, and the NCAA will expand their tournament to 76 teams. That will take effect immediately. And there is your sport.
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